0: 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It is Vegas, after all.
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2: 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They're going to get a vaccine against bird flu. 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Unbelievable.
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2: Victorian authorities are planning to round up 5,000 little penguins over several weeks to vaccinate them against what?
3: Bird flu?
2: It is bird flu. Thousands of little penguins from Phillip Island will be herded into a pen. They're going to get a vaccine against bird flu. Yeah. Victorian authorities have said this will be the largest vaccination of wild birds globally. Unbelievable.
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1: 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Hey, Jackie, why are you so desperate to get to Vegas?
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1: And you reckon a week in Vegas would be just the trick?
2: Unbelievable. What? Absolutely mind-blowing.
1: What's your favourite thing that we've added to this list of activities to do?